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1: More than X's and O's, playing high school football has taught me respect for my coaches and teammates, our opponents, and the officials.
2: On the softball field, I learn how to be accountable for my actions and how they affect the rest of my team.
1: Every game reminds us that humility means winning with class and losing with grace. I'm Dante Pope from Maryville High School.
2: And I'm Ashton Elpers from North Posey High School. These are just some of the lessons we learn from high school sports that we'll carry with us for the rest of our lives.
1: Wins and losses, highs and lows, success and failure, they are all part of being a student athlete and a human being.
2: Learning how to handle these ups and downs on the field prepares us to handle them off the field, too.
3: I am IHSAA Commissioner Paul Neidig. Be a champion of high school sports and the lessons they teach by buying a ticket to your high school's athletic events. This is developing character. This is education-based athletics. This is your IHSAA.
4: Here is weather forecast from the ABK Flooring Weather Center. Partly cloudy skies tonight. Look for a low overnight at 74. Sunny and hot for your Tuesday with an afternoon high 93. Heat index values as high as 105. Mostly clear tomorrow night with a low 73. And some patchy fog on Wednesday morning. Otherwise sunny and hot with a high near 94.
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0: Golden Earring from their Moon Tan album. I had it on cassette. Radar Love. It's Tim Jeffries. We're going to kick off another long set with the band that continues their 50-something tour. Spending the weekend in Fort Worth at Dickies Arena. That'll be next.
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4: Here is weather forecast from the ABK Flooring Weather Center. Partly cloudy skies tonight. Look for a low overnight at 74. Sunny and hot for your Tuesday with an afternoon high 93. Heat index values as high as 105. Mostly clear tomorrow night with a low 73. And some patchy fog on Wednesday morning. Otherwise sunny and hot with a high near 94.
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0: Song About Death, which is kind of almost creepy after the passing of Ozzy Osbourne. Lita Ford, Close My Eyes, Tim Jeffries. We heard Rush and the Trees. They're playing their 50-something tour in Fort Worth this week. And another Canadian trio that's out on a bit of a reunion tour is going to kick off another long set next. Stand by for Triumph.
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0: Letting It Ride with the Overdrive. Kind of a thought-provoking story about a 32-year-old groom-to-be suing DraftKings after wagering more than $2 million on the platform, ultimately draining his wedding fund, costing him his job, and his 401k led him to the brink of a suicide. His lawyer said once they put the product out there, they have an obligation to make it reasonably safe. There's the question, what is reasonably safe and what is just reasonable? I know that these gambling platforms have all kinds of algorithms and incentives for you to keep on betting. If they're giving you tickets and automatically putting you to a gold level and giving you bonus points, but is that their responsibility that you should be reasonable, or is the gambling site supposed to be reasonable? We'll see how it plays out in court.
1: 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Well, some of you were skeptical, but Consumer Reports just asked 120,000 people to rate every wireless company in America, including the big boys. Well, guess which company was the only company to get 5 stars in every category? 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
1: Here is weather forecast from the ABK Flooring Weather Center. Partly cloudy skies tonight. Look for a low overnight at 74. Sunny and hot for your Tuesday with an afternoon high 93. Heat index values as high as 105. Mostly clear tomorrow night with a low 73. And some patchy fog on Wednesday morning. Otherwise sunny and hot with a high near 94.
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0: Taking a ride on a magic carpet ride. Kind of a trippy little tune from the summer of 69 in the band Steppenwolf. It's Tim Jeffries. Foo Fighters and Pink Floyd on the way next.
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1: One of the best sounding albums of all time as well. 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Alan Parsons, the engineer, recorded at the famed Abbey Road Studios. Doesn't get much better than Dark Side of the Moan. I'm Tim Jeffries. I got Joan Jett kicking off another long set for you next.
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4: Here is weather forecast from the ABK Flooring Weather Center. Partly cloudy skies tonight. Look for a low overnight at 74. Sunny and hot for your Tuesday with an afternoon high 93. Heat index values as high as 105. Mostly clear tomorrow night with a low 73. And some patchy fog on Wednesday morning. Otherwise sunny and hot with a high near 94.
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0: Tom Petty, Don't Do Me Like That. If you're a fan, you've not yet read Heartbreaker, the Mike Campbell book. I highly recommend it. Great insights on how the, you know, the chemistry of the band was. And, you know, Mike Campbell, while he knew he was not, you know, the star of the Heartbreakers, he was a key songwriting partner for Tom Petty and had the, you know, front row seat as to what was going on behind the band. Standing by, we got Hart to kick off another long set next.
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0: Van Halen, Feel Your Love. It's Tim Jeffries. Recently went to Spain, so this story caught my eye. In fact, we flew on United Airlines out of Newark, too. A United Airlines flight from Newark to Spain had to pull a U-turn about 4 hours into the flight over what appeared to be a suspiciously labeled Bluetooth device on board. After several social media postings were made, United Airlines said the flight had to turn around to address a potential security concern. They discovered an active Bluetooth network on board was labeled bomb. Now, I could see where that would scare anyone who's doing security. Turned out, though, the device was a teenager who named his Bluetooth speaker bomb. But that was too late. Think about that, adding 8 hours plus to your flight because somebody named their speaker bomb.
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2: Here is weather forecast from the ABK Flooring Weather Center. Partly cloudy skies tonight. Look for a low overnight at 74. Sunny and hot for your Tuesday with an afternoon high 93. Heat index values as high as 105. Mostly clear tomorrow night with a low 73. And some patchy fog on Wednesday morning. Otherwise sunny and hot with a high near 94.
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0: Eric Clapton, Ginger Baker, Jack Bruce, Power Trio, Cream with White Room. It's Tim Jeffries. Guns N' Roses has a knack for taking a song and making it their own. They're going to cover a Paul McCartney song next.
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0: Keep your eye on the future. That's the theme of that song. Don't Look Back, Boston. It's Tim Jeffries, and I think that's exactly what I'm going to do. Keep my eye on the future. I'll be back tomorrow, same time. Thanks for being here tonight. A couple more to go before we head out, and that includes AC/DC on the way next. Be safe.
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0: Neil Young, the miner for a heart of gold. With Mud, we heard from Def Leppard in that set. Smile, show us your tooth, photograph. 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Come on, summertime fun is on. 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Nirvana's coming up. 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

0: nation weather forecast from the ABK Flooring Weather Center. Partly cloudy early, then it's going to be sunny and hot today with an afternoon high near 93. Heat index values as high as 105 today. Mostly clear tonight with a low around 73. And for Wednesday, some patchy fog early, otherwise sunny and hot with a high near 94.
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1: Thank you.

0: Frampton and Baby, I Love Your Way with Mud. We heard from Bob Seger in that set, and Rock and Roll will never, ever forget. I have no short-term memory any longer. I only have a long-term memory. That's why classic rock works for me. I'll never, ever forget that classic rock. Rock and Roll will never, ever forget. Led Zepp, they're coming up. I'll throw in Aerosmith and the Allman Bros are next.
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0: Nice. The Mighty Mighty Legend, Jermaker with Mud Allman Bros in that set, and the Midnight Rider, the One More Silver Dollar tune. Man, Greg Allman, the Allman Bros, they rock all the way. There's a rock doc all about Greg Allman out in the movie theaters right now called The Music of My Soul. Eventually, it'll come to the streamers, but it seems like a very cool flick all about the legendary Greg Allman. Billy Idol is coming up. I'll throw on Night Ranger and Thin Lizzy. They're next.
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1: Here is your weather forecast from the ABK Flooring Weather Center. Partly cloudy early, then it's going to be sunny and hot today with an afternoon high near 93. Heat index values as high as 105 today. Mostly clear tonight with a low around 73. And for Wednesday, some patchy fog early, otherwise sunny and hot with a high near 94.
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0: Yeah. Don't tell me you love me, okay? Night Ranger with my Jack Blades. And Night Ranger, they're rocking a tour. That's one fantastic band rocking through the end of the year. What a great band to catch live in concert. Billy Idol is coming up. I'll throw on Billy Squire and Foreigner. They're next.
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0: Yow, rock and roll ain't no noise pollution. AC/DC with Mud Creedence in that set. There's a bad moon arising. We had a great moon up the other night. It was a full moon called a strawberry moon. Well, another one on the way, July 29th. That one's called the buck moon, a big full moon in the sky for you. You got to do what you do when the full moon's in the sky that night. Van Halen, they're coming up. Author on Ozzy. And Lou Reed is on deck, too.
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New York City is the place where they said, hey babe, take a walk on the wild

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0: Hey Babe, Take a Walk on the Wild Side. Lou Reed with Mud Van Halen in that set, and The Cradle Will Rock. Have you seen Junior's Grades? Junior's Grades? What are you talking about? It's summertime fun, although I hear a lot of commercials like saying, hey, get ready, we have back to school sales coming soon. What do you mean? That is a buzzkill. Don't do that to the kids already. Hey, Def Leppard, they're coming up. Author on the Top and GNR, they're next.
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2: Here is your weather forecast from the ABK Flooring Weather Center. Partly cloudy early, then it's going to be sunny and hot today with an afternoon high near 93. Heat index values as high as 105 today. Mostly clear tonight with a low around 73. And for Wednesday, some patchy fog early, otherwise sunny and hot, with a high near 94.
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0: Yo, leg up the top and legs with Mud from that fantastic album, Eliminator. Not a dud in the bunch on that LP. What an amazing album, including an amazing album cover with that cool-looking Eliminator car on the cover. Hey, the crew's coming up. I'll throw on Queen and Def Leppard. They're on deck as well.
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if someone says, do you remember 20 years ago? You have to think what year that was? Welcome. 94.5, The Razor. Classic Rock.

0: What a great one from Tom Petty and the Heartbreakers. Even the losers, well, they get lucky sometime. Now, I play the lottery all the time, and I've never, ever gotten lucky, so I'm just a loser when it comes to the lottery. Come on, let me get lucky sometime. Hey, the BOC, they're coming up. I'll throw on you two. And the Doobie Bros are next.
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Hey, more cowbell, please. The BOC and Don't You Fear the Reaper with Mud. Don't Fear the Reaper right now. As Reaper season will be here in 124 days, but who's counting? Time to get the candy in advance, though. But who knows how much that candy is going to be on Halloween 2026. And also, that's the time to fear the Reaper, right? Hey, Lynyrd's coming up, author on Skid Row and The Clash. They're on deck, too.

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2: Here is your weather forecast from the ABK Flooring Weather Center. Partly cloudy early, then it's going to be sunny and hot today with an afternoon high near 93. Heat index values as high as 105 today. Mostly clear tonight with a low around 73. And for Wednesday, some patchy fog early, otherwise sunny and hot with a high near 94.
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0: Hey, we are the Youth Gone Wild, the Youth Gone Wild Skid Row with Mud. You remember that film, My Cousin Vinny, with Joe Pesci as the attorney calling the defendants Utes? And Fred Gwynn, the judge, is like, what's a Ute? We are the Youth Gone Wild. You know, Metallica is coming up. Author on Steve Miller and Leonard's on deck too.
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Remember when we were younger, if someone rang the doorbell, we'd answer the door. 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

0: Well, now you know that thunder only happens when it's raining. Fleetwood Mac in Dreams with Mud Metallica in that set. Off to Never Neverland. Metallica turning into an ultimate touring band, kind of like Cheap Trick and the BOC. They're always rocking a tour. In fact, later on in the year, a whole Vegas residency going deep into 2027. Way to go, Metallica. The Bloody Ooh, they're coming up for you. I'll throw on the Red Hot Chili Peppers and Led Zepp. They're on deck, too.
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0: The Who and the Tale of the Pinball Wizard with those crazy flipper fingers with mud. I gotta play some pinball. Nothing like playing old school pinball. You know, the new pinball machines? Not so much fun, you know? You can't tilt those machines. You gotta use the crazy flippers with your crazy flipper fingers. 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Hey, Van Halen, they're coming up. I'll throw out Styx and the Thunder from Down Under. They're on deck, too.
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2: Good morning, everyone. Here's your latest forecast from the ABK Florian Weather Center. Sunshine and hot and humid today. Highs mid-90s. For tonight, clear, warm, but muggy, dropping to 75. For tomorrow, the same thing. Sunshine, a high of 95. The same weather pattern again on Thursday. And that's your latest forecast. I'm WTWO meteorologist Jesse Walker.
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0: Yeah, Styx and the Renegade with Mud Tommy Shaw and Styx hanging out with the legendary Chicago, two legendary bands. One amazing tour, the Windy City Tour. That begins mid-July, goes through September. Boy, that's going to be quite a tour for sure. Foreigner, they're coming up. Author on Brian Adams, and the Doors are on deck too.
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1: Montag, lieben Glauben, Globen.

0: Yeah. The new Jennifer Free-for-All with Mud Def Leppard in that set with Rock of Ages, the Gunter Gleben Glouching Globin classic. I use that line all the time with my prayers at night. A rock and roll prayer. Gunter Gleben Glouching Globin, Gunter Gleben Glouching Globin. It gets me nowhere, though. Hey, Queen's coming up, author on Pearl Jam, and The Doors are next.
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3: Good morning, everyone. Here's your latest forecast from the ABK Flooring Weather Center. Sunshine and hot and humid today. Highs mid at 90s. For tonight, clear, warm, but muggy, dropping to 75. For tomorrow, the same thing. Sunshine, a high of 95. The same weather pattern again on Thursday. And that's your latest forecast. I'm WTWO meteorologist Jesse Walker.
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0: Yeah. Queen and the Killer Queen with Mud the Doors in that set with the Bad Advice, the Roadhouse Blues, where you wake up in the morning and you grab yourself a beer here. Not a good thing to do in the workplace. You don't want to have that beer breath. You get that bad reputation. Only have the coffee breath, okay? Hey, Jefferson Starship. They're coming up. I'll throw on Tom Petty in Kansas. They're next.
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0: Hey, you don't have to live like a refugee, Tom Petty and the Heartbreakers with Mud. We heard from Kansas in that set, and the point of no return, Kansas, hanging out with the legendary Deep Purple and the Jefferson Starship to rock a rock and roll trio, a hat trick of classic rock greatness on tour. That's a pretty cool tour for sure. Talking about the Jefferson Starship, they're on deck. I'll throw on Joe Walsh and Poison's on deck as well.
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4: Hogs were mixed Monday. Soybeans, cattle, and corn finished lower. I'm John Perkins with a Brownfield Market Update. 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Soybeans and corn were lower ahead of Tuesday's USDA numbers. July beans were down 17 and a half at 1108 and three quarters. August was 17 and a quarter lower at 1119 and a quarter. July corn was down 10 and three quarters at 402. September was 11 and a half lower at 410 and a quarter. Live and feeder cattle were down on fund liquidation ahead of direct business. August live was 225 lower at 243.57. October was down 182 at 237.37. August feeders were 237 lower at 367.47. And nearby hogs were higher. Deferred months were lower, adjusting spreads. July was up 90 at 93.82. August was 70 higher at 97.27. Now here's Megan Grebner with your full look at cash livestock. Megan.
5: Thanks, John. Direct cash cattle trade activity was quiet Monday. Bids and asking prices didn't surface. Show lists this week are higher in Kansas, slightly lower in Nebraska and Colorado, and lower in Texas. Estimated cattle slaughter was 107,000 head. That's up 1,000 on the week and down nearly 10,000 on the year. The cash hog market has struggled to find consistency in recent weeks. Processors have had a typically quiet start, but look for them to ramp up their procurement efforts in this holiday-shortened week. The heat dome that's in place across much of the country could hinder some activity, but demand remains the primary focus. Pork is a competitively priced protein in the retail space, which could provide a boost to domestic demand. Globally, there have been some bright spots, but there are still lingering long-term concerns about its strength. Estimated hog slaughter was 485,000 head, up 29,000 on the week and up about 17,000 on the year. With John Perkins, I'm Meg.
6: Good morning, everyone. Here's your latest forecast from the ABK Florian Weather Center. Sunshine and hot and humid today. Highs mid-90s. For tonight, clear, warm, but muggy, dropping to 75. For tomorrow, the same thing. Sunshine, a high of 95. The same weather pattern again on Thursday. And that's your latest forecast. I'm WTWO meteorologist Jesse Walker.
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1: 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A section of Highway 50 in Martin County has been closed due to a landslide. According to the Martin County Sheriff's Office, the closure is located just under 5 miles east of the Highway 50 and US 150 intersection, about 3/10 of a mile east of the entrance to the Martin State Forest. Local residents will be allowed to access up to the point of closure. Officials have not announced when the roadway will reopen and are advising motorists to use alternate routes until further notice. The city of Lagodi will kick off the Independence Day weekend and celebrate Indiana's 250th anniversary with a community celebration on July 2nd at the Lagodi Gathering Pavilion. The event will feature live music by the Puking Buzzards, food vendors, lemon shakeups, adult beverages, and soft drinks. The evening will wrap up with a fireworks display at 10 p.m. The Lagodi Community School Corporation seeking applicants for a new Director of Grounds and Transportation position. According to the school officials, the position will oversee maintenance of the Lagodi school grounds and facilities, as well as the daily transportation operations for students. The corporation is looking for a candidate with strong leadership, communication, and organizational skills. The position includes a salary and benefits package. Additional information and application details are available through the Lagodi Community School Corporation or by contacting the superintendent's office. The Davies County Chamber of Commerce's Women in Local Leadership Group will spotlight the impact of 4-H during its July meeting at the Davies County 4-H grounds. The event will feature local 4-H leaders and alumni, including Grayson Swarsentruber, who discussed how the organization helps young people develop leadership, communication, and community service skills. The program will also highlight the contribution of women volunteers, club leaders, and supporters who have helped strengthen 4-H in Davies County. The luncheon will be this Thursday from 11:30 to 1 p.m. at the 4-H grounds at Eastside Park. Attendees will have the opportunity to tour the updated 4-H facilities and learn more about the upcoming Davies County 4-H Fair scheduled for July 13th through the 25th. Registration is available through the Davies County Chamber of Commerce. An Indiana State Police trooper is being credited with helping save the life of a Crawford County man injured in a chainsaw accident Sunday afternoon. Trooper Blake Leary responded to the emergency at Wildridge Resort near Birdseye and arrived within minutes. He applied a tourniquet to the 35-year-old man's leg, successfully stopping severe bleeding from a chainsaw laceration. The victim was transported by helicopter to a trauma center and is reported to be in stable condition. Indiana State Police noted that all troopers carry tourniquets and receive emergency medical training to provide life-saving care before EMS arrives. The Washington Carnegie Public Library is serving as a cooling center this week as temperatures remain high across the area. Residents are invited to stop by the library to cool off, charge electronic devices, access free Wi-Fi, read, or simply enjoy a comfortable place out of the heat. The library is at 300 West Main Street in Washington and is open from 10 a.m. to 7 p.m. today and 10 a.m. to 5 p.m. Wednesday and Thursday. Library officials encourage residents to share the information with anyone who may need a safe place to escape the hot weather. On the area arrest report, 33-year-old Ricardo Cillian of Washington was arrested on counts of reckless driving and reckless driving with endangerment. Bond was set at $5,000 and bond was posted. And 25-year-old Myjon Marcellin of Washington was arrested on account of possession of marijuana. No bond was set. And we have one obituary. F. Marilyn Hardwick of Shoals passed away on June 25th at her residence. Funeral services will be at 2 p.m. on Tuesday, July 7th at the Queen Lee Chapel in Shoals. Burial will follow in the Spring Hill Cemetery. Visitation is from 11 a.m. on Tuesday until the service hour at the Queen Lee Chapel. F. Marilyn Hardwick was 96 years old. And that's a look at news on the Razor 94.5 WRZR.
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3: Good morning, everyone. Here's your latest forecast from the ABK Flooring and Weather Center. The summer heat wave will continue again today with a heat advisory. As a matter of fact, it continues tomorrow right into Thursday. We may get a little bit of a break on Friday with a chance for a few scattered showers and thunderstorms, and that pattern will carry us into the holiday weekend. So for today, sunshine, hot and humid, highs into the mid-90s. For tonight, clear, warm but muggy, dropping only to 75. For tomorrow, the same thing, more sunshine, a high back at 95. The same pattern again on Thursday. Now, we could see a few thunderstorms developing by Friday, with highs in the lower 90s. And that's your latest forecast. I'm WTWO meteorologist Jesse Walker.
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wonderful acoustic guitar ending. You can't beat it. Hopefully we'll get to hear it out on the road soon. Brett Michaels, of course, the reason, according to his bandmates, why they didn't tour last year. Will they tour this year? We'll wait and see. Still no announcements on anything. Happy Tuesday, final day of June 2026. Does that guitar riff get you going? It does me. Climbing that Rocky Mountain, part of a superset. Killer Classics, absolutely free. Thank you so much for listening, my friend.

0: Oh, do you feel that magic power, my friend? Do you feel the power? That magical stuff from a Canadian trio out of Ontario. Rick Emmett, lead guitar, vocals. Mike Levine, Gil Moore, his bandmates. It is Lester. Happy Social Media Day. Yeah, final day of June 30th. Not a lot on the calendar, honestly. Usually it's like the first and last day. There's a lot of stuff. The end of June, not too many people want anything. The biggest one, Social Media Day. It's International Asteroid Day. The International Day of Parliaments. How many countries can you name that have a parliament? Corvette Day. Social National... Okay, let me get this right. Ladies, I guess this is for you. National Outfit of the Day. Do you have an outfit of the day, ladies? Well, today's the outfit of the day. It's also World Snorkeling Day. Going to snorkel our way into some KISS, CCR, and Collective Soul next.
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8: Little high school basketball news. The Basketball Capital Classic that takes place at mile-stomping grounds Red Hill and Lawrenceville on November 27th and November 28th have released their field. And if it sounds familiar, except for Carmi, it's the old North Egyptian Conference, which is pretty cool. At Red Hill, it'll be Mount Carmel, Red Hill, Tuitopolis, and Olney. And in Lawrenceville, it's Fairfield, Lawrenceville, Salem, and Flora. They play pool play, and then they decide the places on Saturday night at Red Hill. On the PGA Tour, Victor Hovland capped off a gritty rally when he made a 7-foot birdie putt on the first playoff hole Monday morning and won the Travelers Championship when world number one Scottie Scheffler missed a 4-foot birdie putt. Hovland and Scheffler returned for one hole, which did not lack for drama or atmosphere. Both found the middle of the fairway on the par 4 18th. Scheffler hit his approach close as some 3,000 fans surrounding the green erupted in cheers. Hovland responded just as he did on the back nine Sunday when he made up a 2-shot deficit, hitting his approach to 6 feet. His birdie putt downhill with a sharp left-to-right breaker barely caught the inside right of the cup. Lots of NBA news. With the 2026 NBA draft in the rearview mirror, the league's attention turns to free agency this week. The official negotiation period opens today at 6 p.m. On Monday morning, James Harden declined his option with the Cleveland Cavaliers, reportedly intending to sign a new deal with the team. Draymond Green did the same thing with Golden State. And those Warriors will reportedly pursue both LeBron James and Anthony Davis. The Miami Heat reportedly intend to sign forward Andrew Wiggins to a 3-year, $64 million extension. And former Detroit Piston guard Malik Beasley was reportedly indicted on Monday on federal charges related to a sports betting scheme. Former NBA veteran Ed Davis was also reportedly indicted as part of the investigation. Beasley, who didn't appear in the NBA last season due to the gambling investigation, is reportedly working with the government on his voluntary surrender. World Cup news, the U.S. Department of Justice cracked down hard on websites attempting to stream illegal World Cup matches. Nearly 400 websites used to illegally stream World Cup games were seized by the federal

0: is the daily transportation of our students. 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
2: Good morning, everyone. Here's your latest forecast from the ABK Florian Weather Center. Sunshine and hot and humid today. Highs mid-90s. For tonight, clear, warm, but muggy, dropping to 75. For tomorrow, the same thing. Sunshine, a high of 95. The same weather pattern again on Thursday. And that's your latest forecast. I'm WTWO meteorologist Jesse Walker.
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0: Berkeley, California sound. Stu Cook, Doug Clifford, late Tom Fogerty, and of course his brother John Fogerty. We started out as actually just a guitarist, and Tom was the lead singer. But then John was writing all the songs and singing them. And the band kind of went, God, you got a great voice singing. Why don't you just take it? Yeah. Rest is history, as they say. Lester St. James and my cray-cray story of the week. Maybe month. Hell, this might be year. My friend, I'm sorry. This might take a few. You're worth paying attention. Polk County Sheriff. The folks, they have Gina Redding in their jail. Miss Redding allegedly drove past a deputy stationed to redirect traffic, passing a roadblock that was set up by the utility crews who were working on power lines. You know, hey, go this way around because they're going to have these power lines. She just drove right around the cop. Well, at the other end of the road, which was closed, another deputy was waiting for her. Gave her a ticket for driving around. Miss Redding wasn't happy about it. She followed that deputy's patrol car and called 911 to bitch about her said ticket. She was pulled over again. Unlawful use of 911. She was also cited and arrested because she had illegally tinted windows, and during the standard inventory search of her vehicle, they found marijuana. Oh, and Miss Redding again. Cray-cray story. Month, year maybe. Miss Redding at the Polk County Jail was subjected to a body scanner because she was acting so strangely. They detected a foreign object in her Virginia. Okay, keeping it clean for kids. In that cavity, they found 28 bags of fentanyl. Again, you're cray-cray. You have that in you, on you, whatever, and you're going to drive around a deputy, then you're going to call 911 because you don't agree with the ticket you got? Cray-cray! Loony, loony!
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8: Good morning, everyone. Here's your latest forecast from the ABK Flooring Weather Center. Sunshine and hot and humid today. Highs mid-90s. For tonight, clear, warm, but muggy, dropping to 75. For tomorrow, the same thing. Sunshine, a high of 95. The same weather pattern again on Thursday. And that's your latest forecast. I'm WTWO meteorologist Jesse Walker.
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0: Hopefully the USA soccer team doesn't get caught in the crossfire of an upset to Bosnia-Herzegovina. Gavonia. You hear it both ways. Gavinia, Gavonia. But anyways, H and B and H. USA going to kick their butts, hopefully, and move on the knockout round. Yeah, like I said, Japan almost knocked Brazil. Germany got knocked. Knockout round. One game, anything could happen. Let's hope the U.S. brings their best tomorrow night.
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6: I'm Mark Dorenkamp with Brownfield Ag News Headlines. National corn and soybean condition ratings declined slightly over the past week. The USDA says 67% of U.S. corn is in good to excellent shape, down 1%, with 9% of the crop silking, compared to the five-year average of 6%. 65% of soybeans are good to excellent, a dip of 1%, with 19% blooming, which is ahead of average. More news next on Brownfield.
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6: Southwest Minnesota farmer Carolyn Olson tells Brownfield she anticipates rapid crop growth thanks to this week's heat dome smothering much of the Midwest.
11: The talk in church yesterday was we'll be able to sit out and watch the corn grow, but I would prefer to sit inside in air conditioning. It is very warm and humid outside, perfect corn growing weather.
6: If there have been acreage shifts this spring, market analysts say it's likely to happen in the Dakotas and the Delta. Allison Thompson with the Money Farm says last year's crop and decent planting conditions this spring have likely affected corn acres.
12: I think the fertilizer story really didn't affect things. I think for the most part, a lot of it was pre-booked and didn't really affect the corn going in the ground. I wouldn't be surprised to even see an uptick in corn acres.
6: And U.S. corn continues to ship out at a relatively rapid pace. The USDA says corn export inspections last week were up on the year, mainly to the key customers of Japan and Mexico. For more, visit brownfieldagnews.com. Mark Dorenkamp.
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14: Good morning, everyone. Here's your latest forecast from the ABK Florian Weather Center. Sunshine and hot and humid today. Highs mid-90s. For tonight, clear, warm, but muggy, dropping to 75. For tomorrow, the same thing. Sunshine, a high of 95. The same weather pattern again on Thursday. And that's your latest forecast. I'm WTWO meteorologist Jesse Walker.
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2: 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A section of Highway 50 in Martin County has been closed due to a landslide. According to the Martin County Sheriff's Office, the closure is located just under 5 miles east of the Highway 50 and US 150 intersection, about 3/10 of a mile east of the entrance to the Martin State Forest. Local residents will be allowed to access up to the point of closure. Officials have not announced when the roadway will reopen and are advising motorists to use alternate routes until further notice. The city of Lagodi will kick off the Independence Day weekend and celebrate Indiana's 250th anniversary with a community celebration on July 2nd at the Lagodi Gathering Pavilion. The event will feature live music by the Puking Buzzards, food vendors, lemon shakeups, adult beverages, and soft drinks. The evening will wrap up with a fireworks display at 10 p.m. The Lagodi Community School Corporation seeking applicants for a new Director of Grounds and Transportation position. According to the school officials, the position will oversee maintenance of the Lagodi school grounds and facilities, as well as the daily transportation operations for students. The corporation is looking for a candidate with strong leadership, communication, and organizational skills. The position includes a salary and benefits package. Additional information and application details are available through the Lagodi Community School Corporation or by contacting the superintendent's office. Beginning around Monday, July 6th, crews will close the intersection of US 41 and Industrial Park Boulevard near Vincennes. This closure will also include the closure of Industrial Park Boulevard approach to US 41. These closures are part of an intersection improvement project, and when complete, this intersection will be converted into a reduced conflict intersection. These closures are expected to last through the end of July, dependent on weather. An Indiana State Police trooper is being credited with helping save the life of a Crawford County man injured in a chainsaw accident Sunday afternoon. Trooper Blake Leary responded to the emergency at Wildridge Resort near Birdseye and arrived within minutes. He applied a tourniquet to the 35-year-old man's leg, successfully stopping severe bleeding from a chainsaw laceration. The victim was transported by helicopter to a trauma center and is reported to be in stable condition. Indiana State Police noted that all troopers carry tourniquets and receive emergency medical training to provide life-saving care before EMS arrives. The Daviess County Economic Development Foundation is inviting residents to attend upcoming public meetings to review recommendations for the Daviess County Bicycle and Pedestrian Master Plan. The first meeting will be Tuesday, July 7th from 5:30 to 7 p.m. at the Daviess County 4-H building. The open house event will include a 30-minute presentation beginning at 5:30, followed by an opportunity for residents to ask questions and provide feedback. A second public meeting is scheduled for September 2nd from 5:30 to 7 p.m. at the Odin Community Building. Additional details on that meeting will be announced at a later date. On the area arrest report, 33-year-old Ricardo Cillian of Washington was arrested on counts of reckless driving and reckless driving with endangerment. Bond was set at $5,000 and bond was posted. And 25-year-old Myjohn Marcellin of Washington was arrested on account of possession of marijuana. No bond was set. And we have one obituary. F. Marilyn Hardwick of Shoals passed away on June 25th at her residence. Funeral services will be at 2 p.m. on Tuesday, July 7th at the Queen Lee Chapel in Shoals. Burial will follow in the Spring Hill Cemetery. Visitation is from 11 a.m. on Tuesday until the service hour at the Queen Lee Chapel. F. Marilyn Hardwick was 96 years old. And that's a look at news on the Razor 94.5 WRZR.
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4: Good morning, everyone. Here's your latest forecast from the ABK Flooring and Weather Center. The summer heat wave will continue again today with a heat advisory. As a matter of fact, it continues tomorrow right into Thursday. We may get a little bit of a break on Friday with a chance for a few scattered showers and thunderstorms, and that pattern will carry us into the holiday weekend. So for today, sunshine, hot and humid, highs into the mid-90s. For tonight, clear, warm but muggy, dropping only to 75. For tomorrow, the same thing, more sunshine, a high back at 95. The same pattern again on Thursday. Now, we could see a few thunderstorms developing by Friday, with highs in the lower 90s. And that's your latest forecast. I'm WTWO meteorologist Jesse Walker.
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it is a sweet emotion of going back to back with two bands that knew each other well around Beantown in the Boston scene, Aerosmith, and of course this cat, Tom Scholz, and his band Boston, part of a superset, Killer Classics, absolutely free for you.

0: Getting totally crazy on your ass. It's the Wilson Sisters in Heart, along with Lester, Razor 94.5. Good morning. So we get this day started. Lots of stuff going on, including some killer classic rock coming up from the Stones, Pink Floyd, that native Hoosier, Axl Rose and his band will be coming up. And, of course, the native sports guru, who's got his finger on the pulse of all the local, regional, national, and, of course, everybody in the world looking at the USA for these knockout games. We had an upset yesterday, too. Brian Emmons with the Rhodes Automotive Sports Desk Update. 6:20, 7:20, 8:20 every morning, right? Well, we're getting close to 20 after, so we should have another one of those Rhodes Automotive Sports Desk updates coming up in just moments. Razor 94.5.
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0: Diamond. Little high school basketball news. The Basketball Capital Classic that takes place at Miles Stomping Grounds, Red Hill, and Lawrenceville on November 27th and November 28th have released their field. And if it sounds familiar, except for Carmi, it's the old North Egyptian Conference, which is pretty cool. At Red Hill, it'll be Mount Carmel, Red Hill, Teutopolis, and Olney. And in Lawrenceville, it's Fairfield, Lawrenceville, Salem, and Flora. They play pool play, and then they decide the places on Saturday night at Red Hill. On the PGA Tour, Victor Hovland capped off a gritty rally when he made a 7-foot birdie putt on the first playoff hole Monday morning and won the Travelers Championship when world number one Scottie Scheffler missed a 4-foot birdie putt. Hovland and Scheffler returned for one hole, which did not lack for drama or atmosphere. Both found the middle of the fairway on the par 4 18th. Scheffler hit his approach close as some 3,000 fans surrounding the green erupted in cheers. Hovland responded just as he did on the back nine Sunday when he made up a 2-shot deficit, hitting his approach to 6 feet. His birdie putt downhill with a sharp left to right breaker barely caught the inside right of the cup. Lots of NBA news with the 2026 NBA draft in the rearview mirror. The league's attention turns to free agency this week. The official negotiation period opens today at 6 p.m. On Monday morning, James Harden declined his option with the Cleveland Cavaliers, reportedly intending to sign a new deal with the team. Draymond Green did the same thing with Golden State. And those Warriors will reportedly pursue both LeBron James and Anthony Davis. The Miami Heat reportedly intend to sign forward Andrew Wiggins to a 3-year, $64 million extension. And former Detroit Piston guard Malik Beasley was reportedly indicted on Monday on federal charges related to a sports betting scheme. Former NBA veteran Ed Davis was also reportedly indicted as part of the investigation. Beasley, who didn't appear in the NBA last season due to the gambling investigation, is reportedly working with the government on his voluntary surrender. World Cup news, the U.S. Department of Justice cracked down hard on websites attempting to stream illegal World Cup matches. Nearly 400 websites used to illegally stream World Cup games were seized by the federal government, officials said over the weekend. The U.S. Department of Justice worked with the FIFA, NBC, Universal, and Warner Brothers, among others, to identify those domains. Hope you have a great day today. Wanted to give a shout out to all the guys out at Sharp Trailer, Kevin and the team that listen every single day. Those are some good sports. Hey, it's Brino from the Rhodes Automotive Sports Desk.
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5: Good morning, everyone. Here's your latest forecast from the ABK Florian Weather Center. Sunshine and hot and humid today. Highs mid-90s. For tonight, clear, warm, but muggy, dropping to 75. For tomorrow, the same thing. Sunshine, a high of 95. The same weather pattern again on Thursday. And that's your latest forecast. I'm WTWO meteorologist Jesse Walker.
6: Wake up with the

0: a great piece of vinyl. Yeah, you get the high vinyl and you put your headphones on and listen to that Wall album, Pink Floyd. That is just mental, woo, psychedelic stuff in your head. It's awesome as all get out. Pink Floyd, along with Lester. Speaking of vinyl, are you a fan of vinyl? Do you dig the old stuff? If you haven't seen it yet, there's a great story online about United Record Pressing. They're America's oldest and largest record plant, if you didn't know. Yeah, they actually still vinyl, and for the first time, three decades, 31 years? Back in 2022, vinyl surpassed CDs, become the most popular music format. Physical format, not digital download stuff. Yeah. So vinyl surpassed CDs, cassettes, and that. After three decades of not being the top thing. But they've, if you've ever seen a record pressing plant, you can see the video of it. And not only the old style plant at United Record Pressing, they show in these news stories about how they're using new technology right alongside using new tech. It's a cool stuff. Just here's what you search. United Record Pressing Plant News. Those five words. Put it in your browser and kill some time today. You know, the boss won't. Oh, wait. Just kill. Yeah. Learn. United Record Pressing Plant News. You type those five words in and see it. Oh, another thing that's impressive. That place stores more than four decades of masters in its warehouse. Hundreds of pallets of sleeves for production. Oh, it's an impressive story. Again, if you love vinyl, search out United Record Pressing Plant News and enjoy some, wow, memory lane stuff today.
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1: Good morning, everyone. Here's your latest forecast from the ABK Flooring Weather Center. Sunshine and hot and humid today. Highs mid-90s. For tonight, clear, warm, but muggy, dropping to 75. For tomorrow, the same thing. Sunshine, a high of 95. The same weather pattern again on Thursday. And that's your latest forecast. I'm WTWO meteorologist Jesse Walker.
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0: pulling out the bag of sugar and getting a little kinky with it, maybe? Def Leppard, of course, along with Lester. Nothing kinky about this next superset as we travel to LaGrange. We'll visit the Dirty White Boy and listen to the music and do what we can to keep ourselves alive. All part of that superset next.
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6: It'll be a pretty high year of insect pressure in soybeans this year just because we're having so much late planted soybeans.
5: Stewart says farmers are looking for efficient one-pass products to control multiple pests, and Elevist can maximize return on investment.
6: It does hit the caterpillars like soybean potworms, green clover worms, soybean loopers. It also has some activity on stink bugs, very effective against grasshoppers and also very effective against Japanese beetle if you have those. Kind of bringing both of those together in one product really makes sense and hits on those three components about being broad spectrum, good knockdown, and then also that residual performance.
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7: Elevest is a restricted use pesticide.
3: Tom Butler manages several grain elevators for ADM in Michigan.
4: Our demand has been steady here in the region. You know, as of right now, we crush the canola seed in crush plant in Windsor, Ontario. They've been crushing canola for quite a long time, but only a small fraction of that canola seed comes from Michigan or Ontario. So there's a lot of room for growth. And it probably could even spread to other states besides just Michigan. I mean, Ohio and Indiana could be candidates to Windsor. It's not that far. So regionally, this area could handle quite a bit more canola. It's been a good market. It's providing diversity for our farmers. It provides some economic stability and options there. And it's really been a good story, and it's tied a lot, especially right now, to green diesel and the demand for vegetable oils and seed oils for biofuels.
3: He tells Brownfield, now is a good time for farmers to make seed considerations if they want to plant the crop this fall.
4: With the planting date coming up in early September, we like to have the seed out to the farmers mid-late August. Canola is economically very similar to soybeans. The price follows very similar with soybeans just because of the oil. Right now, it's pretty lucrative. It's a standalone crop. We don't need to double crop soybeans to make canola lucrative for the farmer. It's a great tool because we can put another crop.
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10: 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I'm Cannon Shake. A section of Highway 50 in Martin County has been closed due to a landslide. According to the Martin County Sheriff's Office, the closure is located just under 5 miles east of the Highway 50 and US 150 intersection, about 3/10 of a mile east of the entrance to the Martin State Forest. Local residents will be allowed to access up to the point of closure. Officials have not announced when the roadway will reopen and are advising motorists to use alternate routes until further notice. The city of Ligoti will kick off the Independence Day weekend and celebrate Indiana's 250th anniversary with a community celebration on July 2nd at the Ligoti Gathering Pavilion. The event will feature live music by the Puking Buzzards, food vendors, lemon shakeups, adult beverages, and soft drinks. The evening will wrap up with a fireworks display at 10 p.m. The Ligoti Community School Corporation seeking applicants for a new Director of Grounds and Transportation position. According to the school officials, the position will oversee maintenance of the Ligoti school grounds and facilities, as well as the daily transportation operations for students. The corporation is looking for a candidate with strong leadership, communication, and organizational skills. The position includes a salary and benefits package. Additional information and application details are available through the Ligoti Community School Corporation or by contacting the superintendent's office. The Daviess County Chamber of Commerce's Women in Local Leadership Group will spotlight the impact of 4-H during its July meeting at the Daviess County 4-H grounds. The event will feature local 4-H leaders and alumni, including Grayson Swarsentruber, who discussed how the organization helps young people develop leadership, communication, and community service skills. The program will also highlight the contribution of women volunteers, club leaders, and supporters who have helped strengthen 4-H in Daviess County. The luncheon will be this Thursday from 11:30 to 1 p.m. at the 4-H grounds at Eastside Park. Attendees will have the opportunity to tour the updated 4-H facilities and learn more about the upcoming Daviess County 4-H Fair scheduled for July 13th through the 25th. Registration is available through the Daviess County Chamber of Commerce. An Indiana State Police trooper is being credited with helping save the life of a Crawford County man injured in a chainsaw accident Sunday afternoon. Trooper Blake Leary responded to the emergency at Wildridge Resort near Birdseye and arrived within minutes. He applied a tourniquet to the 35-year-old man's leg, successfully stopping severe bleeding from a chainsaw laceration. The victim was transported by helicopter to a trauma center and is reported to be in stable condition. Indiana State Police noted that all troopers carry tourniquets and receive emergency medical training to provide life-saving care before EMS arrives. The Washington Carnegie Public Library is serving as a cooling center this week as temperatures remain high across the area. Residents are invited to stop by the library to cool off, charge electronic devices, access free Wi-Fi, read, or simply enjoy a comfortable place out of the heat. The library is at 300 West Main Street in Washington and is open from 10 a.m. to 7 p.m. today and 10 a.m. to 5 p.m. Wednesday and Thursday. Library officials encourage residents to share the information with anyone who may need a safe place to escape the hot weather. On the area arrest report, 33-year-old Ricardo Cillian of Washington was arrested on counts of reckless driving and reckless driving with endangerment. Bond was set at $5,000 and bond was posted. And 25-year-old Myjohn Marcellin of Washington was arrested on account of possession of marijuana. No bond was set. And we have one obituary. F. Marilyn Hardwick of Shoals passed away on June 25th at her residence. Funeral services will be at 2 p.m. on Tuesday, July 7th at the Queen Lee Chapel in Shoals. Burial will follow in the Spring Hill Cemetery. Visitation is from 11 a.m. on Tuesday until the service hour at the Queen Lee Chapel. F. Marilyn Hardwick was 96 years old. And that's a look at news on the Razor 94.5 WRZR.
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13: Good morning, everyone. Here's your latest forecast from the ABK Flooring and Weather Center. The summer heat wave will continue again today with a heat advisory. As a matter of fact, it continues tomorrow right into Thursday. We may get a little bit of a break on Friday with a chance for a few scattered showers and thunderstorms, and that pattern will carry us into the holiday weekend. So for today, sunshine, hot and humid, highs into the mid-90s. For tonight, clear, warm, but muggy, dropping only to 75. For tomorrow, the same thing, more sunshine, a high back at 95. The same pattern again on Thursday. Now, we could see a few thunderstorms developing by Friday, with highs in the lower 90s. And that's your latest forecast. I'm WTWO meteorologist Jesse Walker.
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Hey, Frank Hannon, Jeff Keith, the rest of the crew out of Sacktown. Yeah, our big Kings fans, basketball boys. Tesla, it's Little Susie, along with last year. We're cruising Superset Killer Classics for you and I. Yeah, I'm enjoying it too. The Dirty White Boy dropping by. A couple years ago, went into the Rock and Roll Hall of Fame. They did. It's Porter. Good morning. Thanks so much for listening. Have a great final day of June 2022.

0: Oh, my goodness. This day and age, you got to do a lot of stuff to keep yourself alive, right? You got to eat right. You got to exercise. You got to get your sleep. You got to get your medical advice. You know, get your preventive care. Keep cancer and all that stuff away with the preventive stuff, right? Oh, and then there's the mental stuff. And, of course, that's where we come in. Because when you tune in, you hear great songs like Queen Doobie Brothers, we just heard. And you get your radio, your heart's pumping, you're jacked up. Scorpions, Hendrix, Steve Miller, going to do that with you. Again, helping you mentally. That's what this station's all about, my friend. It is Lester. Happy Corvette Day to all the Corvette owners. I couldn't even crack the insurance, let alone a payment on a Corvette. But hey, good for you Corvette owners. Also, today is International Asteroid Day. Watch for the asteroids, my friend. International Day of Parliaments. There you go. There's your Jeopardy question. Ding, ding, ding. How many parliaments in the world? Governments are parliaments. Can you name? National Outfit of the Day Day. Ladies, I'm guessing that's you. National Outfit of the Day Day. Enjoy your outfit today. World Snorkeling Day. And finally, today is Social Media Day. Ho-ho! I think you're going to get some likes and some follows with this great set of Steve Miller. Scorpion's Jimi Hendrix is coming up next.
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4: Little high school basketball news. The Basketball Capital Classic that takes place at Miles Stomping Grounds, Red Hill, and Lawrenceville on November 27th and November 28th have released their field. And if it sounds familiar, except for Carmi, it's the old North Egyptian Conference, which is pretty cool. At Red Hill, it'll be Mount Carmel, Red Hill, Tuitopolis, and Olney. And in Lawrenceville, it's Fairfield, Lawrenceville, Salem, and Flora. They play pool play, and then they decide the places on Saturday night at Red Hill. On the PGA Tour, Victor Hovland capped off a gritty rally when he made a 7-foot birdie putt on the first playoff hole Monday morning and won the Travelers Championship when world number one Scottie Scheffler missed a 4-foot birdie putt. Hovland and Scheffler returned for one hole, which did not lack for drama or atmosphere. Both found the middle of the fairway on the par 4 18th. Scheffler hit his approach close as some 3,000 fans surrounding the green erupted in cheers. Hovland responded just as he did on the back nine Sunday when he made up a 2-shot deficit, hitting his approach to 6 feet. His birdie putt downhill with a sharp left-to-right breaker barely caught the inside right of the cup. Lots of NBA news with the 2026 NBA draft in the rearview mirror. The league's attention turns to free agency this week. The official negotiation period opens today at 6 p.m. On Monday morning, James Harden declined his option with the Cleveland Cavaliers, reportedly intending to sign a new deal with the team. Draymond Green did the same thing with Golden State. And those Warriors will reportedly pursue both LeBron James and Anthony Davis. The Miami Heat reportedly intend to sign forward Andrew Wiggins to a 3-year, $64 million extension. And former Detroit Piston guard Malik Beasley was reportedly indicted on Monday on federal charges related to a sports betting scheme. Former NBA veteran Ed Davis was also reportedly indicted as part of the investigation. Beasley, who didn't appear in the NBA last season due to the gambling investigation, is reportedly working with the government on his voluntary surrender. World Cup news, the U.S. Department of Justice cracked down hard on websites attempting to stream illegal World Cup matches. Nearly 400 websites used to illegally stream World Cup games were seized by the federal government, officials said over the weekend. The U.S. Department of Justice worked with the FIFA, NBC, Universal, and Warner Brothers, among others, to identify those domains. Hope you have a great day today. Wanted to give a shout out to all the guys out at Sharp Trailer, Kevin and the team that listen every single day. Those are some good sports. Hey, it's Brino from the Rhodes Automotive Sports Desk.
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10: Good morning, everyone. Here's your latest forecast from the ABK Florian Weather Center. Sunshine and hot and humid today. Highs mid-90s. For tonight, clear, warm, but muggy, dropping to 75. For tomorrow, the same thing. Sunshine, a high of 95. The same weather pattern again on Thursday. And that's your latest forecast. I'm WTWO meteorologist Jesse Walker.
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0: It's a Bob Dylan song, though the vast majority of people think Hendrix did it all along the Watchtower. I mean, he did it. Don't get me wrong. He did the best version of it. But yeah, it's actually a Bob Dylan song. It's Lester. I've got one of these. Oh, my. If you don't like medical stories that scare you, don't ever lay in the sun again. It's the Lester St. James, I'll never lay in the sun again story because I'm getting older. Arizona woman fighting for her life after a quick nap turned into a tanning nightmare and life-threatening emergency. She was by the pool for about an hour, sitting on one of those metal chairs. She fell asleep. People at the pool reportedly found her unconscious, suffering from heat stroke, third-degree burns across the whole front of her body, basically down to the muscle and bone was burned. Paramedics took her to the very valley-wise burn center, diagnosed with severe shock and damage to her liver and kidneys. Burn center reminding older adults and children of the great risk of significant burns during summer's heat and recommending wearing skin protection, limiting outdoor time, carrying a towel, blanket, or barriers, and keep a close eye on loved ones, especially those that are prone to falling asleep. Again, I don't think I'll be napping ever again outside.
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4: Good morning, everyone. Here's your latest forecast from the ABK Flooring Weather Center. Sunshine and hot and humid today. Highs mid 90s. For tonight, clear, warm, but muggy, dropping to 75. For tomorrow, the same thing. Sunshine, a high of 95. The same weather pattern again on Thursday. And that's your latest forecast. I'm WTWO meteorologist Jesse Walker.
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0: Randy Bachman, Fred Turner, take their initials, BT, at Overdrive. And you've got the BTO, boys out of Winnipeg, Canada. Out of Seattle, Pearl Jam, going to fire up another superset. Also going to hear from Fleetwood Mac. Eddie Money's going to do some shaking. Whitesnake. Going to come up as well, part of that superset, all for you, absolutely free next.
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1: 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A section of Highway 50 in Martin County has been closed due to a landslide. According to the Martin County Sheriff's Office, the closure is located just under 5 miles east of the Highway 50 and US 150 intersection, about 3/10 of a mile east of the entrance to the Martin State Forest. Local residents will be allowed to access up to the point of closure. Officials have not announced when the roadway will reopen and are advising motorists to use alternate routes until further notice. The city of Lagodi will kick off the Independence Day weekend and celebrate Indiana's 250th anniversary with a community celebration on July 2nd at the Lagodi Gathering Pavilion. The event will feature live music by the Puking Buzzards, food vendors, lemon shakeups, adult beverages, and soft drinks. The evening will wrap up with a fireworks display at 10 p.m. The Lagodi Community School Corporation seeking applicants for a new Director of Grounds and Transportation position. According to the school officials, the position will oversee maintenance of the Lagodi school grounds and facilities, as well as the daily transportation operations for students. The corporation is looking for a candidate with strong leadership, communication, and organizational skills. The position includes a salary and benefits package. Additional information and application details are available through the Lagodi Community School Corporation or by contacting the superintendent's office. The Daviess County Chamber of Commerce's Women in Local Leadership Group will spotlight the impact of 4-H during its July meeting at the Daviess County 4-H grounds. The event will feature local 4-H leaders and alumni, including Grayson Swarsentruber, who discussed how the organization helps young people develop leadership, communication, and community service skills. The program will also highlight the contribution of women volunteers, club leaders, and supporters who have helped strengthen 4-H in Daviess County. The luncheon will be this Thursday from 11:30 to 1 p.m. at the 4-H grounds at Eastside Park. Attendees will have the opportunity to tour the updated 4-H facilities and learn more about the upcoming Daviess County 4-H Fair scheduled for July 13th through the 25th. Registration is available through the Daviess County Chamber of Commerce. An Indiana State Police trooper is being credited with helping save the life of a Crawford County man injured in a chainsaw accident Sunday afternoon. Trooper Blake Leary responded to the emergency at Wildridge Resort near Birdseye and arrived within minutes. He applied a tourniquet to the 35-year-old man's leg, successfully stopping severe bleeding from a chainsaw laceration. The victim was transported by helicopter to a trauma center and is reported to be in stable condition. Indiana State Police noted that all troopers carry tourniquets and receive emergency medical training to provide life-saving care before EMS arrives. The Washington Carnegie Public Library is serving as a cooling center this week as temperatures remain high across the area. Residents are invited to stop by the library to cool off, charge electronic devices, access free Wi-Fi, read, or simply enjoy a comfortable place out of the heat. The library is at 300 West Main Street in Washington and is open from 10 a.m. to 7 p.m. today and 10 a.m. to 5 p.m. Wednesday and Thursday. Library officials encourage residents to share the information with anyone who may need a safe place to escape the hot weather. On the area arrest report, 33-year-old Ricardo Cillian of Washington was arrested on counts of reckless driving and reckless driving with endangerment. Bond was set at $5,000 and bond was posted. And 25-year-old Myjohn Marcellin of Washington was arrested on account of possession of marijuana. No bond was set. And we have one obituary. F. Marilyn Hardwick of Shoals passed away on June 25th at her residence. Funeral services will be at 2 p.m. on Tuesday, July 7th at the Queen Lee Chapel in Shoals. Burial will follow in the Spring Hill Cemetery. Visitation is from 11 a.m. on Tuesday until the service hour at the Queen Lee Chapel. F. Marilyn Hardwick was 96 years old. And that's a look at news on the Razor 94.5 WRZR.
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2: Good morning, everyone. Here's your latest forecast from the ABK Flooring Weather Center. The summer heat wave will continue again today with a heat advisory. As a matter of fact, it continues tomorrow right into Thursday. We may get a little bit of a break on Friday with a chance for a few scattered showers and thunderstorms, and that pattern will carry us into the holiday weekend. So for today, sunshine, hot and humid, highs into the mid-90s. For tonight, clear, warm but muggy, dropping only to 75. For tomorrow, the same thing, more sunshine, a high back at 95. The same pattern again on Thursday. Now, we could see a few thunderstorms developing by Friday, with highs in the lower 90s. And that's your latest forecast. I'm WTWO meteorologist Jesse Walker.
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The amazing human Dave Grohl, of course, along with his Rock and Roll Hall of Fame bandmates, the Foo Fighters. Dave, of course, also in with that other band, Kurt Novoselic, and tip of my tongue, Kurt Cobain. I'm joking, I know who it is. Lester, serving up Fleetwood Mac, part of a superset. Killer Klax is absolutely free. Thanks for listening.

0: Thanks for listening to the station that's always shaking it with killer classic rock. Razor 94.5. We're next up. We get into another super set. Couple bands from Boston. One's name's the city. The other starts with an A from that city. Bet you can guess who they are. And it's some bitch song for Charlie. Shot me a Facebook messenger. Said he's just in a surly mood. Needs to hear Nazareth and the SOB song. All right. It's called Hair of the Dog. Not SOB song, but there you go, Charlie. We'll do that coming up as we fire up that next super set. And, of course, we are your home of the Shake, Cannon Shake. He, of course, here every weekday morning. Cannon at the First Merchants Newsroom keeps us up to date on all the things happening right here in the community, throughout the state, the region, and nation, sometimes even international stuff. Cannon Shake, part of the Razor 94.5 Morning Show. 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
5: It'll be a pretty high year of insect pressure in soybeans this year just because we're having so much late planted soybeans.
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8: Good morning, everyone. Here's your latest forecast from the ABK Florian Weather Center. Sunshine and hot and humid today. Highs mid-90s. For tonight, clear, warm, but muggy, dropping to 75. For tomorrow, the same thing. Sunshine, a high of 95. The same weather pattern again on Thursday. And that's your latest forecast. I'm WTWO meteorologist Jesse Walker.
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0: Thank you so much for hitching a ride through this morning. And for those who have been riding along with me for a decade now, the boss reminded me it's been 10 years, and I'm honored to be here doing this. It's great to get up and share all the great classic rock, and, of course, also for putting up with some of those stories that I share on the air. Some forgettable, some stick with you for a long time. This one is one of those stories that's going to make you sick if you're a parent, and if you're a decent human being, too, I imagine. But yeah, it's the Lester gonna make all parents sick story of the week. The headline's plain and simple. Michigan couple facing charges for the death of their 7-year-old son who weighed 255 pounds at his death. Yes, you heard right. 7-year-old, 255. According to the Genesee County Prosecutor's Office, the couple's charges are second-degree murder, torture, and multiple child abuse charges. They're also charged with second-degree child abuse with the presence of another child who was 5 years old. A girl also reportedly, again allegedly, for the legal lawyers listening, morbidly obese, who was found by law enforcement outside the home, naked, dirty, and with knots in her hair. If convicted, the couple could face life in prison. Okay? You're on that jury. You already made up your mind, or are you going to wait and hear the evidence?
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4: Good morning, everyone. Here's your latest forecast from the ABK Florian Weather Center. Sunshine and hot and humid today. Highs mid-90s. For tonight, clear, warm but muggy, dropping to 75. For tomorrow, the same thing. Sunshine, a high of 95. The same weather pattern again on Thursday. And that's your latest forecast. I'm WTWO meteorologist Jesse Walker.
5: 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So here's another.

0: Chris Cornell and his Soundgarden bandmates outshined, along with Lester. Hopefully, the USA will not get outshined tomorrow night. The knockout round for the USA as they take on Bosnia-Herzegovina. BH, as I say. The U.S. should beat BH. Now, again, it's the knockout stage. We already had an upset. Germany knocked out. Brazil barely got by. Japan. I mean, that should have been the upset. I couldn't believe that one. But if the U.S. does win, then they move on to July 6th. They'll play Saturday in Seattle. And the most likely opponent, if it holds true and they don't get upset, would be Belgium, which is top 10 in the world. Now, that would be a tougher game. So let's win tomorrow night. And then somehow find a way to go USA, USA, USA. Home field advantage on Saturday. Boy, that would get us to the quarterfinals.
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3: Cash hogs are expected to open mixed. Good morning, I'm Megan Grebner with the Roundfield Commodity Open. The cash hog market was more active Monday afternoon. That momentum could carry over into today's business as processors are facing a holiday-shortened week. However, the heat could limit business. The market's been largely focused on demand. Globally, there have been some bright spots, countries like Mexico, but there are still lingering concerns about long-term strength. With summer grilling season in full swing, domestic demand could see a boost, especially as pork remains a very competitively priced protein in the retail space. Pork values closed higher yesterday, up $2.29 at $97.66. Bellies were up sharply. Ribs, hams, picnics, and loins were also higher. Estimated hog slaughter was 485,000 head, up 29,000 on the week and up about 17,000 on the year. And box beef was higher and sharply higher with solid demand for light offerings.
4: Good morning, everyone. Here's your latest forecast from the ABK Florian Weather Center. Sunshine and hot and humid today. Highs mid-90s. For tonight, clear, warm, but muggy, dropping to 75. For tomorrow, the same thing. Sunshine, a high of 95. The same weather pattern again on Thursday. And that's your latest forecast. I'm WTWO meteorologist Jesse Walker.
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my birthday was just a few weeks ago. Nobody got me that gift. Again, it's what I ask every year. Please, a man in a box. Come on. It's Kara. It's a long set right now.

0: Maybe London will be on our list. My daughter is turning 30, believe it or not. We like to go on trips together. So this wasn't the case 10 years ago, or especially when she was a teen. But yeah, as we get older, we get nicer and more respectful. At least I'm hoping. I think it's happening. Anyway, London, that's a good destination.
1: Hey, I'm not one to say I told you so, but do you remember last year when I told you that Pure Talk was hands down the best wireless company that I'd ever used? 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
5: Good morning, everyone. Here's your latest forecast from the ABK Florian Weather Center. Sunshine and hot and humid today. Highs mid 90s. For tonight, clear, warm, but muggy, dropping to 75. For tomorrow, the same thing. Sunshine, a high of 95. The same weather pattern again on Thursday. And that's your latest forecast. I'm WTWO meteorologist Jesse Walker.
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1: Good morning, everyone. Here's your latest forecast from the ABK Florian Weather Center. Sunshine and hot and humid today. Highs mid-90s. For tonight, clear, warm, but muggy, dropping to 75. For tomorrow, the same thing. Sunshine, a high of 95. The same weather pattern again on Thursday. And that's your latest forecast. I'm WTWO meteorologist Jesse Walker.
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0: All right, I resemble that, my Mark. Queen, fat bottom girls. How about something small, like a town? Mellencamp and a big set on the way.
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11: 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Big Al with you. This is not fun. For the lunchbox on this Tuesday. See what our national days are that we can all celebrate today. One, two. All right, here we go. International Asteroid Day. Yeah, my dad's got those. Sometimes he can't even sit on the toilet. International Sailor Moon Day. National Meteor Day. National OOTD Day. Is that OOTD? Outfit of the Day Day is actually what it is. National Organization for Women Day. And it is Social Media Day. All of our national days you should be celebrating. All right, let's open the lunchbox. What do we got for you today? 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

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Your kids know Taylor Swift. She knows every song we play. 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

0: Classic Rock Lunchbox with The Police, Every Breath You Take, Bush, and Come Down in there as well. Well, happy social media day! Experts say we spend an average 141 minutes a day on social media. Here now to remind you how much more productive you could be is today's list of the top other things you can do with the 141 minutes you spend on social media every day. All right, here we go. Top other things you can do with the 141 minutes you spend on social media every day. Watch half of a Martin Scorsese film, yeah? Read the entire Cheesecake Factory menu. Okay. Figure out what offsides means in soccer. Okay. Clean the part of your house you never get to. So, all of the house, right? Go outside and mow the grass, and by mow, I mean smoke. Listen to an entitled white lady give her a Starbucks order. Stock up on everything you need for the 4th of July. Alcohol, fireworks, more alcohol, and a first aid kit. And finally, the top other things you can do with the 141 minutes you spend on social media every day. Have sex and spend the remaining 140 minutes watching TV. Now that we've figured out what we can do with our 141 minutes we spend on social media every day doing, where are we eating? We can eat there, right? How about the Corner Cafe on this Tuesday? 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
11: Good morning, everyone. Here's your latest forecast from the ABK Flooring Weather Center. Sunshine and hot and humid today. Highs mid-90s. For tonight, clear, warm, but muggy, dropping to 75. For tomorrow, the same thing. Sunshine, a high of 95. The same weather pattern again on Thursday. And that's your latest forecast. I'm WTWO meteorologist Jesse Walker.
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0: Classic Rock Eraser 94.5 WRCR with Eagles and Heartache tonight. It's Big Al with you on the Lunchbox. And what do you say? We do some headlines making our way across our world, across our nation, and right here at home. Today is National Meteor Watch Day, not to be confused with National Falling Star Day, which is when you watch Mickey Rourke. Texas will make schools read Bible passages. Know what really makes Texas kids believe in miracles? A Cowboys playoff win, yeah. A parakeet named Spoodles is the oldest bird in the world at age 32. The bird's secret to longevity is avoiding RFK Jr. when he's hungry, yeah. A 7-year-old Texas boy is being praised as a hero after saving his 1-year-old brother from drowning in the family swimming pool. Asked how his baby brother ended up in the pool in the first place, the 7-year-old replied, "No comment." King Charles released his income taxes. Now the only unanswered questions we have about him is, what's his job? You know? A new study found women using GLP-1s were more likely to secure new jobs and partners, but if they don't use them, then they have a fat chance. Yeah. In other words, less is more. All right, there's an uptick in old people smoking weed. Just hard to tell because they already forget everything, yeah. And finally, attendees at the Great American State Fair say they didn't notice politics overshadowing the event. And you can believe these people because reporters talked to all 7 of them. Yeah, there you have it.
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1: Good morning, everyone. Here's your latest forecast from the ABK Florian Weather Center. Sunshine and hot and humid today. Highs mid-90s. For tonight, clear, warm, but muggy, dropping to 75. For tomorrow, the same thing. Sunshine, a high of 95. The same weather pattern again on Thursday. And that's your latest forecast. I'm WTWO meteorologist Jesse Walker.
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0: Classic Rock Razor 94.5. Joan Chet in the Black Hearts, I should say. I Hate Myself for Loving You. And before that, Jukebox Hero. And joining us is the mayor of Ligonie, Brian Ader. And Brian, it is Celebrate 250. And the celebration is going to happen for a 4th of July celebration in the Celebrate 250 in Ligonie at the Pavilion, and that's coming up, right?
1: That's correct, Alan. We have everything scheduled for July 2nd, so we do not interfere, and we don't want to be in competition with the Catfish Festival and also what West Boggs does. So there's actually 3 days in a row people can celebrate.
0: Yep, and they love fireworks like I know Brian Ader does. You can start on July 3rd at West Boggs, right?
1: That's correct. Actually, you start with us on July 2nd.
0: Yeah, July 2nd. You're the first, right?
1: Yes. And then West Boggs and then the Catfish.
0: Right. So the 2nd, the 3rd, and the 4th all in Martin County. Can we handle that much fireworks, Brian?
1: Well, we're going to see if we can blow it up, Alan, you know.
0: Well, we just saw a impressive fireworks display downtown for the Summerfest, and looking forward is who's doing fireworks for us this time?
1: I believe it's Del Wagler's Pyrotechnics. They're doing everything. So they did a fantastic job a couple weeks ago, and looking for a good show this time as well.
0: All right, so on stage we have we're not actually going to have like birds. It's actually a band called the Puking Buzzards, right, Brian?
1: Yes. They have some excellent talent with their band. I've seen them over playing at shows, you know, and stuff, and they just do a fantastic job. They can play all types of things, and they draw a good crowd.
0: All right, and as you said, just looking for that. Well, folks to come down and gather together at the Pavilion and watch a great show, enjoy some food trucks, and tell us about the beverage thing that's going on.
1: Well, we have we got the live music, we got the food vendors, we got some lemon shake-ups, we got some adult beverages, waters and sodas, followed up by the fireworks, but the food vendors, it's 250 Grill and then 812 Barbecue and Blues Cafe Company. So we have that, and then the drinks. Try to blow this up a little bit. We have Petty's Poor Decisions and Bodie's Lemon Shake-Ups.
0: All right.
1: So, and you know, the thing about this event, Alan, to my understanding, is that, you know, we're starting at 6 o'clock, going to 10 o'clock with the music. So we're gonna have some breaks in the music, but I believe we're getting a full 4 hours of music from the band, if that's my understanding.
0: Yep, and pretty good place to watch it down at the Pavilion. And when you said Petty's Poor Decisions, that's P-O-U-R, right?
1: Yes, I believe so.
0: If you have too many, it may turn into P-O-O-R.
1: Yes.
0: All right, so. We just had a great turnout for the Summerfest at the Pavilion and watched fireworks, so why not strike it up and do it again, folks, right?
1: Well, this time, though, here's the sad part, I guess, or maybe, I don't want to say sad, but we're looking at a high of 95. So we're not going to have the weather, you know, like we did a couple weeks ago without the heat. So dress appropriately. You know, the real feel they're showing on that day is going to be 108 degrees. The shade's going to be 99. So it's going to be hot. So, you know, make sure everybody stays hydrated with water or something, you know, but we want to make sure we keep things on the safe side so everybody, you know, so we have a good event, too.
0: Right. Are you complaining that we had cooler weather in the Summerfest? I think that's the first year it ever was cooler, Brian.
1: Well, I know the last several years it's been blistering hot and miserable, so I guess we're going to make up for it this week.
0: All right. So there we have it. Tell folks when stuff gets started down there at the Pavilion.
1: I'm not sure on setup. I know everything actually starts at 6 p.m., so I'm gonna. We're showing 6 to 10 p.m. Obviously, they'll come in and set up a little bit beforehand. I'm going to say you're probably going to start setting up around 4:30 or 5, the food food places possibly. But my assistant Amber would know that best because
0: Don't call Amber and ask her about it. All right, folks.
1: No.
0: It's out there on Facebook and everything else.
1: Yeah, so. It is. But here's the thing: get your seats and chairs out early. So you have a spot. But it's going to be a nice event. Looking for it to be, a good time. And excuse me, there, I had to yawn. It's nice that we've got the area down there to do this, and then we got a few more things coming up down the road. On July 18th, we're looking at food trucks and vendors again. So midsummer vendor market. So we got a lot of things going on. We got the movie nights going to be going on again still. So gonna have a lot of things to do here in the city of Lagodi over this summer up through October.
0: All right. Well, Brian, we appreciate you taking the time to talk with us, and look forward to a great event down there coming up.
1: Well, we appreciate you reaching out and talking with us, and always enjoy it.
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7: 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Soybeans and corn are lower, with quarterly grain stocks and planted acreage numbers out shortly. July beans are 8.5 lower at $11.25. August is down 10.25 at $11.09. July corn's down 1 at $4.01, and September's 3.75 lower at $4.06.75. Live and feeder cattle are waiting for widespread direct business. August live's $1.52 lower at $2.42.05. October is down 142 at $2.35.95. August feeders are 367 lower at 363.77. And hogs are mixed, adjusting spreads, with July up 25 at 94.07 and August 95 higher at 98.22. Brownfield.
8: Good morning, everyone. Here's your latest forecast from the ABK Flooring Weather Center. Sunshine and hot and humid today. Highs mid-90s. For tonight, clear, warm, but muggy, dropping to 75. For tomorrow, the same thing. Sunshine, a high of 95. The same weather pattern again on Thursday. And that's your latest forecast. I'm WTWO meteorologist Jesse Walker.
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1: 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A section of Highway 50 in Martin County has been closed due to a landslide. According to the Martin County Sheriff's Office, the closure is located just under 5 miles east of the Highway 50 and US 150 intersection, about 3/10 of a mile east of the entrance to the Martin State Forest. Local residents will be allowed to access up to the point of closure. Officials have not announced when the roadway will reopen and are advising motorists to use alternate routes until further notice. The city of Lagodi will kick off the Independence Day weekend and celebrate Indiana's 250th anniversary with a community celebration on July 2nd at the Lagodi Gathering Pavilion. The event will feature live music by the Puking Buzzards, food vendors, lemon shakeups, adult beverages, and soft drinks. The evening will wrap up with a fireworks display at 10 p.m. The Lagodi Community School Corporation seeking applicants for a new Director of Grounds and Transportation position. According to the school officials, the position will oversee maintenance of the Lagodi school grounds and facilities, as well as the daily transportation operations for students. The corporation is looking for a candidate with strong leadership, communication, and organizational skills. The position includes a salary and benefits package. Additional information and application details are available through the Lagodi Community School Corporation or by contacting the superintendent's office. The Daviess County Chamber of Commerce's Women in Local Leadership Group will spotlight the impact of 4-H during its July meeting at the Daviess County 4-H grounds. The event will feature local 4-H leaders and alumni, including Grayson Swarsentruber, who discussed how the organization helps young people develop leadership, communication, and community service skills. The program will also highlight the contribution of women volunteers, club leaders, and supporters who have helped strengthen 4-H in Daviess County. The luncheon will be this Thursday from 11:30 to 1 p.m. at the 4-H grounds at Eastside Park. Attendees will have the opportunity to tour the updated 4-H facilities and learn more about the upcoming Daviess County 4-H Fair scheduled for July 13th through the 25th. Registration is available through the Daviess County Chamber of Commerce. An Indiana State Police trooper is being credited with helping save the life of a Crawford County man injured in a chainsaw accident Sunday afternoon. Trooper Blake Leary responded to the emergency at Wildridge Resort near Birdseye and arrived within minutes. He applied a tourniquet to the 35-year-old man's leg, successfully stopping severe bleeding from a chainsaw laceration. The victim was transported by helicopter to a trauma center and is reported to be in stable condition. Indiana State Police noted that all troopers carry tourniquets and receive emergency medical training to provide life-saving care before EMS arrives. The Washington Carnegie Public Library is serving as a cooling center this week as temperatures remain high across the area. Residents are invited to stop by the library to cool off, charge electronic devices, access free Wi-Fi, read, or simply enjoy a comfortable place out of the heat. The library is at 300 West Main Street in Washington and is open from 10 a.m. to 7 p.m. today and 10 a.m. to 5 p.m. Wednesday and Thursday. Library officials encourage residents to share the information with anyone who may need a safe place to escape the hot weather. On the area arrest report, 33-year-old Ricardo Cillian of Washington was arrested on counts of reckless driving and reckless driving with endangerment. Bond was set at $5,000 and bond was posted. And 25-year-old Myjon Marcellin of Washington was arrested on account of possession of marijuana. No bond was set. And we have one obituary. F. Marilyn Hardwick of Shoals passed away on June 25th at her residence. Funeral services will be at 2 p.m. on Tuesday, July 7th at the Queen Lee Chapel in Shoals. Burial will follow in the Spring Hill Cemetery. Visitation is from 11 a.m. on Tuesday until the service hour at the Queen Lee Chapel. F. Marilyn Hardwick was 96 years old. And that's a look at news on the Razor 94.5 WRZR.
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3: Good afternoon, everyone. Here's your latest forecast from the ABK Flooring Weather Center. Sunshine hot today, high mid-90s. For tonight, clear skies dropping to 75. For tomorrow, sunshine and high back at 95. Same pattern on Thursday. Could see a few thunderstorms on Friday with highs in the lower 90s. And that's your latest forecast. I'm WTWO meteorologist Jesse Walk.
4: 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Big Al with you on the lunchbox on this Tuesday. And let's go ahead and finish up our headlines, making our way across the world, across the nation, right here at home. Russian President Vladimir Putin admitted his country is facing problems due to the war with Ukraine, which put pressure on President Trump to admit problems due to its war with algae. Supergirl could wind up losing $100 million, or as Johnny Depp calls that, a box office smash. Know who's nervous right now? The producers of the upcoming female superhero film, Thor Whore. Justin Bieber says he won't tour this year. I don't blame him. Showing clips from his MacBook can be exhausting. Yeah. The Olsen twins attended their brother's wedding. Sadly, they were mistaken for two grains of rice and somebody threw them. Yeah. Some people are calling Taylor Swift and Travis Kelce's upcoming nuptials Wedding Palooza. It doesn't exactly roll off the tongue, but it's better than future breakup album Fuel. Yeah. A special edition of the hit horror flick Backrooms is hitting theaters with 15 minutes of extra footage, and only 14 of those minutes will be static shots of empty rooms. Yeah. Kevin Spacey says his career is on the rebound. Yeah, he will be in the next James Bond movie, The Spy Who Groped Me. The American Film Institute named Blazing Saddles the funniest movie of all time. Obviously, they have yet to sit through Supergirl. Bill Maher accepted the Mark Twain Prize for American Humor, which means we now have to accept that the prize is meaningless. Yeah. Taylor Swift's wedding invitations include NDAs for guests to sign, because evidently Taylor Swift thinks cats can write. Meow. Guitarist Wes Borland says Limp Bizkit is bigger than ever. Yes, yet another reason I don't feel like celebrating America this year. The knockout round of the World Cup kicked off on Sunday, although when watching soccer puts you to sleep, every round is a knockout round, right? Team USA's World Cup, their next match will be against Bosnia and Herzegovina. Wait, isn't it unfair that we have to play against two countries at the same time? O.J. Simpson will not be honored in the new Buffalo Bills stadium. So this is one instance where he did make the cut. All right, here's Motley Crue kicking off hour two of the Lunchbox Wild Side on Razor 94.5.

0: Classic Rock Razor 94.5, Stevie Ray Vaughan and Tightrope. It's Big Al with you on the Lunchbox on this Tuesday, the 30th day of June. If you have a birthday today, we of course wish you a happy birthday.
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0: All right, if you have a birthday today, celebrate with Michael Phelps, the most decorated Olympian of all time, who's won 28 Olympic medals, and 23 of them are gold. Fantasia, the third American Idol, is 42 today. Cole Swindle, country singer, 43. Lizzie Kaplan, Virginia Johnson on Masters of Sex, and Marlena in Cloverfield is 44 today. Rick Gonzalez, Detective Bobby Reyes on Law and Order Criminal Intent is 47. Let's see. Mitzi Yahu is 47, Hasidic Jew turned reggae superstar. Molly Parker, Maureen Robinson on Netflix versions of Lost in Space is 54. Monica Potter, Christina Braverman on Parenthood. She was also Lori Colson on Boston Legal, 55 today. Brian Bloom, prisoner number 01B784. Ronnie Barlog on HBO's Oz, 56 today. Phil Anselmo, singer for Pantera, Down, and Super Joint Ritual, 58. Mike Tyson, Iron Mike, is 60 today. Yngwie Malmsteen, temperamental guitar god, is 63. Vincent D'Onofrio, Kingpin in the MCU starting with the Daredevil series, is 67 today. David Alan Greer in Living Color Superstar is 70. Nancy DeSalt, Muriel Resch, Too Close for Comfort, 90 years old today. Lena Horne, born on this date in 1917. Florence Ballard, one of the original Supremes, born on this date in 1943. Today is Social Media Day. It's also National Meteor Watch Day. And 4 days to Independence Day.
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4: Good afternoon, everyone. Here's your latest forecast from the ABK Flooring Weather Center. Sunshine hot today, high mid-90s. For tonight, clear skies dropping to 75. For tomorrow, sunshine and high back at 95. Same pattern on Thursday. Could see a few thunderstorms on Friday with highs in the lower 90s. And that's your latest forecast. I'm WTWO meteorologist Jesse Wong.
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0: The Rolling Stones and I Can't Get No Satisfaction. Big Al with you on the Lunchbox on this Tuesday. And folks, what do you say? What do you say? Good news! Good news!
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0: Here we go! Good news! Story number one, a school resource officer in Phoenix paid to rent an entire movie theater for 144 middle school students after funding for their planned field trip fell through, and for many of the students, it was their first time ever going to a movie theater. His name is Officer Sean Reavy, and he covered the cost for tickets, popcorn, drinks, and candy because he didn't want to break a promise he made to the kids. He told the students the only thing he wanted in return was for them to help others someday.
4: Good news!
0: Story number two. 7-year-old Texas boy is being celebrated as a hero after saving his 1-year-old brother from drowning in their family's swimming pool. Patrick found his young brother, Liam, unresponsive in the water, then immediately pulled him out, told his mother, and ran to a neighbor's house for more help. The younger boy is expected to make a full recovery, and his older brother, Patrick, has been nominated for a Sheriff's Commendation Award for his bravery. And finally,
4: good news!
0: Story number three. A hospital in London opened a rooftop garden designed specifically for critical care patients. This allows people on life support to spend some time outdoors while continuing to receive full medical treatment. The garden can hold up to 6 patients at a time with specialized equipment providing power and oxygen just as they would receive inside the ICU. Doctors hope the access to fresh air and nature will reduce their stress. And that's our

0: free parking? Yeah, right.
1: Dad, I got a drink.
0: Whoa, whoa, whoa. What?
1: Sunscreen's free too.
0: Yeah, right.
1: This was the best day ever.
0: Yeah, you're right.
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4: Good afternoon, everyone. Here's your latest forecast from the ABK Flooring Weather Center. Sunshine hot today, high mid-90s. For tonight, clear skies dropping to 75. For tomorrow, sunshine and high back at 95. Same pattern on Thursday. Could see a few thunderstorms on Friday with highs in the lower 90s. And that's your latest forecast. I'm WTWO meteorologist Jesse Wong.
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3: 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Soybeans and corn are higher on what appears to be end-of-the-month short covering. The quarterly grain stocks and planted area numbers really were not that friendly. July beans are up 8.5 at 11.17 and a quarter. August is 6 higher at 11.25 and a quarter. July corn's up 8 at 4.10. September's 5.5 higher at 4.15 and 3 quarters. Cattle are down, awaiting direct business. August lives 147 lower at 242.10. October's down 115 at 236.25. August feeders are 295 lower at 364.52. And hogs are mixed, consolidating at the end of the month, with July up 25 at 94.07 and August 80 higher at 98.07. John Perkins, Brownfield.
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5: Good afternoon, everyone. Here's your latest forecast from the ABK Flooring Weather Center. Sunshine hot today, high mid-90s. For tonight, clear skies dropping to 75. For tomorrow, sunshine and high back at 95. Same pattern on Thursday. Could see a few thunderstorms on Friday with highs in the lower 90s. And that's your latest forecast. I'm WTWO meteorologist Jesse Wong.
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2: Good afternoon, everyone. Here's your latest forecast from the ABK Flooring Weather Center. Sunshine hot today, high mid-90s. For tonight, clear skies dropping to 75. For tomorrow, sunshine and high back at 95. Same pattern on Thursday. Could see a few thunderstorms on Friday with highs in the lower 90s. And that's your latest forecast. I'm WTWO meteorologist Jesse Wong.
3: 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You have to think what year that was? Welcome. 94.5, The Razor. 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

0: A fine song from Fleetwood Mac. My favorite grandpa. It's not mine, because I've actually never had a living grandpa or grandma, unfortunately. But Billy Idol, a very proud grandpa and a rocker. Next.
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3: Good afternoon, everyone. Here's your latest forecast from the ABK Flooring Weather Center. Sunshine hot today, high mid-90s. For tonight, clear skies dropping to 75. For tomorrow, sunshine and high back at 95. Same pattern on Thursday. Could see a few thunderstorms on Friday with highs in the lower 90s. And that's your latest forecast. I'm WTWO meteorologist Jesse Walker.
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0: Have you seen the Will Ferrell ad? It's new for Skims. 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I don't want to ruin it for you. I hope you come across it. 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

0: I'm Brent Barnett with Ag News headlines on Brownfield. Farmers did make some changes to their acreage mix during the 2026 planting season. The USDA now has soybean planted area at 85.4 million acres, up 700,000 from the March prospective plantings report and 5% higher than 2025. Corn came out at 95.3 million acres, 5 million more than the last estimate and 3% smaller than a year ago. President Donald Trump has issued a proclamation temporarily lifting countervailing duties on phosphate fertilizer from Morocco, and several ag groups say they are pleased with the decision. Jed Bauer, the president of the National Corn Growers Association, says this is a big step forward, even though it's temporary.
1: We hope that this will continue to show as we see the phosphates come down, bringing relief back to the American farmer, that this was a positive move, and the administration will push to remove these completely after that.
0: The American Farm Bureau Federation says there's broad support for legislation addressing the ag labor crisis. John Walt Boatwright says the Securing Agriculture Workforce Act is expected to be released today. He tells Brownfield,
2: now that we're in our 40th year of no legislative passage of reform efforts, the situation continues to get more and more prominent.
0: Boatwright says House Ag Committee Chairman Glenn G.T. Thompson's legislation builds on previous efforts to reform the H-2A guest worker program. And the USDA is reporting the sale of 100,000 tons of U.S. hard red spring wheat to Nigeria for delivery this marketing year. More news online at brownfieldagnews.com. I'm Brent Barnett with Brownfield Ag News Headlines.
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7: Good afternoon, everyone. Here's your latest forecast from the ABK Florian Weather Center. Sunshine hot today, high mid-90s. For tonight, clear skies dropping to 75. For tomorrow, sunshine and high back at 95. Same pattern on Thursday. Could see a few thunderstorms on Friday with highs in the lower 90s. And that's your latest forecast. I'm WTWO meteorologist Jesse Walker.
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7: Good afternoon, everyone. Here's your latest forecast from the ABK Flooring Weather Center. Sunshine hot today, high mid-90s. For tonight, clear skies dropping to 75. For tomorrow, sunshine and high back at 95. Same pattern on Thursday. Could see a few thunderstorms on Friday with highs in the lower 90s. And that's your latest forecast. I'm WTWO meteorologist Jesse Walker.
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2: Good afternoon, everyone. Here's your latest forecast from the ABK Flooring Weather Center. Sunshine hot today, high mid-90s. For tonight, clear skies dropping to 75. For tomorrow, sunshine and high back at 95. Same pattern on Thursday. Could see a few thunderstorms on Friday with highs in the lower 90s. And that's your latest forecast. I'm WTWO meteorologist Jesse Wong.
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0: Ah, rocking with Triumph. One of my favorite bands and one of my favorite songs from them. Lay it on the line. This is Kara. Did you know that leftover pasta has more health benefits than fresh pasta? I don't know why, but I read it on the internet, so it must be true, and I figured I'd share that knowledge with you. Okay, back to the rock. Ozzy and a big set next.
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Oh, man, I love that. That's Aerosmith. Hey, it's Kelly. I'm in for the afternoon here today, and I'm trying to find some spirit here. How about the spirit of the old radio?

Love the ending to that one. Wish You Were Here. That's the great Pink Floyd. I'm Kelly, and it's good to have you here today. I think we need some good old solid Americana next. We'll do some CCR. Got you, Tom Petty and the Heartbreakers and Da Police. It's all straight ahead.

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4: Good afternoon, everyone. Here's your latest forecast from the ABK Flooring and Weather Center. Sunshine hot today, high mid-90s. For tonight, clear skies dropping to 75. For tomorrow, sunshine and high back at 95. Same pattern on Thursday. Could see a few thunderstorms on Friday with highs in the lower 90s. And that's your latest forecast. I'm WTWO meteorologist Jesse Walker.
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0: Amazing amount of sound from just the three-piece band back in the day. I remember seeing them in a little club in Pittsburgh, and I didn't know anything about them. A record guy had taken me to the concert to see the show, didn't know anything about them, and this band came out, three guys, and the music, wow. Police here this afternoon. Hey, today in classic rock and roll history, a big day, 1975 on this day, Cher married Greg Allman of the Allman Brothers Band. And we all know what happened after that. All right, hang on. I got you Zeppelin and Stone Temple Pilots coming up next.
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2: Good afternoon, everyone. Here's your latest forecast from the ABK Flooring Weather Center. Sunshine hot today, high mid-90s. For tonight, clear skies dropping to 75. For tomorrow, sunshine and high back at 95. Same pattern on Thursday. Could see a few thunderstorms on Friday with highs in the lower 90s. And that's your latest forecast. I'm WTWO meteorologist Jesse Walker.
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0: Stone Temple Pilots here. A little bit of Plush for us here. All right, we got one of the best bands when you consider how good everybody plays their instrument in that band. A lot of people vote about this, and Supertramp is always the winner, and I'll play them for you coming up next.
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1: 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A section of Highway 50 in Martin County has been closed due to a landslide. According to the Martin County Sheriff's Office, the closure is located just under 5 miles east of the Highway 50 and US 150 intersection, about 3/10 of a mile east of the entrance to the Martin State Forest. Local residents will be allowed to access up to the point of closure. Officials have not announced when the roadway will reopen and are advising motorists to use alternate routes until further notice. The city of Lagodi will kick off the Independence Day weekend and celebrate Indiana's 250th anniversary with a community celebration on July 2nd at the Lagodi Gathering Pavilion. The event will feature live music by the Puking Buzzards, food vendors, lemon shakeups, adult beverages, and soft drinks. The evening will wrap up with a fireworks display at 10 p.m. The Lagodi Community School Corporation seeking applicants for a new Director of Grounds and Transportation position. According to the school officials, the position will oversee maintenance of the Lagodi school grounds and facilities, as well as the daily transportation operations for students. The corporation is looking for a candidate with strong leadership, communication, and organizational skills. The position includes a salary and benefits package. Additional information and application details are available through the Lagodi Community School Corporation or by contacting the superintendent's office. Beginning around Monday, July 6th, crews will close the intersection of US 41 and Industrial Park Boulevard near Vincennes. This closure will also include the closure of Industrial Park Boulevard approach to US 41. These closures are part of an intersection improvement project, and when complete, this intersection will be converted into a reduced conflict intersection. These closures are expected to last through the end of July, dependent on weather. An Indiana State Police trooper is being credited with helping save the life of a Crawford County man injured in a chainsaw accident Sunday afternoon. Trooper Blake Leary responded to the emergency at Wildridge Resort near Birdseye and arrived within minutes. He applied a tourniquet to the 35-year-old man's leg, successfully stopping severe bleeding from a chainsaw laceration. The victim was transported by helicopter to a trauma center and is reported to be in stable condition. Indiana State Police noted that all troopers carry tourniquets and receive emergency medical training to provide life-saving care before EMS arrives. The Daviess County Economic Development Foundation is inviting residents to attend upcoming public meetings to review recommendations for the Daviess County Bicycle and Pedestrian Master Plan. The first meeting will be Tuesday, July 7th from 5:30 to 7 p.m. at the Daviess County 4-H building. The open house event will include a 30-minute presentation beginning at 5:30, followed by an opportunity for residents to ask questions and provide feedback. A second public meeting is scheduled for September 2nd from 5:30 to 7 p.m. at the Odin Community Building. Additional details on that meeting will be announced at a later date. On the area arrest report, 33-year-old Ricardo Cillian of Washington was arrested on counts of reckless driving and reckless driving with endangerment. Bond was set at $5,000 and bond was posted. And 25-year-old Myjohn Marcellin of Washington was arrested on account of possession of marijuana. No bond was set. And we have one obituary. F. Marilyn Hardwick of Shoals passed away on June 25th at her residence. Funeral services will be at 2 p.m. on Tuesday, July 7th at the Queen Lee Chapel in Shoals. Burial will follow in the Spring Hill Cemetery. Visitation is from 11 a.m. on Tuesday until the service hour at the Queen Lee Chapel. F. Marilyn Hardwick was 96 years old. And that's a look at news on the Razor 94.5 WRZR.
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3: Good afternoon, everyone. Here's your latest forecast from the ABK Flooring Weather Center. Sunshine hot today, high mid-90s. For tonight, clear skies dropping to 75. For tomorrow, sunshine and high back at 95. Same pattern on Thursday. Could see a few thunderstorms on Friday with highs in the lower 90s. And that's your latest forecast. I'm WTWO meteorologist Jesse Walker.
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Oh, man, that is a good one. That's Tesla Live there with the signs. Hi, it's Kelly sitting in this afternoon. I'm taking you right now on the long-distance runaround.

0: 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That is Thin Lizzy. Hey, this is Kelly hanging with you on this Tuesday. 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
13: Good afternoon, everyone. Here's your latest forecast from the ABK Flooring Weather Center. Sunshine hot today, high mid-90s. For tonight, clear skies dropping to 75. For tomorrow, sunshine and high back at 95. Same pattern on Thursday. Could see a few thunderstorms on Friday with highs in the lower 90s. And that's your latest forecast. I'm WTWO meteorologist Jesse Walker.
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2: Good afternoon, everyone. Here's your latest forecast from the ABK Flooring Weather Center. Sunshine hot today, high mid-90s. For tonight, clear skies dropping to 75. For tomorrow, sunshine and high back at 95. Same pattern on Thursday. Could see a few thunderstorms on Friday with highs in the lower 90s. And that's your latest forecast. I'm WTWO meteorologist Jesse Walker.
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0: Take two of these and don't call me in the morning. Motley Crue of Dr. Feelgood here for you this afternoon. All right, we're going to rock the Casbah, maybe dedicate it to the Moroccan team who were big winners yesterday in World Cup soccer. We'll play you some Clash right after this.
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1: 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A section of Highway 50 in Martin County has been closed due to a landslide. According to the Martin County Sheriff's Office, the closure is located just under 5 miles east of the Highway 50 and US 150 intersection, about 3/10 of a mile east of the entrance to the Martin State Forest. Local residents will be allowed to access up to the point of closure. Officials have not announced when the roadway will reopen and are advising motorists to use alternate routes until further notice. The city of Lagodi will kick off the Independence Day weekend and celebrate Indiana's 250th anniversary with a community celebration on July 2nd at the Lagodi Gathering Pavilion. The event will feature live music by the Puking Buzzards, food vendors, lemon shakeups, adult beverages, and soft drinks. The evening will wrap up with a fireworks display at 10 p.m. The Lagodi Community School Corporation seeking applicants for a new Director of Grounds and Transportation position. According to the school officials, the position will oversee maintenance of the Lagodi school grounds and facilities, as well as the daily transportation operations for students. The corporation is looking for a candidate with strong leadership, communication, and organizational skills. The position includes a salary and benefits package. Additional information and application details are available through the Lagodi Community School Corporation or by contacting the superintendent's office. The Daviess County Chamber of Commerce's Women in Local Leadership Group will spotlight the impact of 4-H during its July meeting at the Daviess County 4-H grounds. The event will feature local 4-H leaders and alumni, including Grayson Swarsentruber, who discussed how the organization helps young people develop leadership, communication, and community service skills. The program will also highlight the contribution of women volunteers, club leaders, and supporters who have helped strengthen 4-H in Daviess County. The luncheon will be this Thursday from 11:30 to 1 p.m. at the 4-H grounds at Eastside Park. Attendees will have the opportunity to tour the updated 4-H facilities and learn more about the upcoming Daviess County 4-H Fair, scheduled for July 13th through the 25th. Registration is available through the Daviess County Chamber of Commerce. An Indiana State Police trooper is being credited with helping save the life of a Crawford County man injured in a chainsaw accident Sunday afternoon. Trooper Blake Leary responded to the emergency at Wildridge Resort near Birdseye and arrived within minutes. He applied a tourniquet to the 35-year-old man's leg, successfully stopping severe bleeding from a chainsaw laceration. The victim was transported by helicopter to a trauma center and is reported to be in stable condition. Indiana State Police noted that all troopers carry tourniquets and receive emergency medical training to provide life-saving care before EMS arrives. The Washington Carnegie Public Library is serving as a cooling center this week as temperatures remain high across the area. Residents are invited to stop by the library to cool off, charge electronic devices, access free Wi-Fi, read, or simply enjoy a comfortable place out of the heat. The library is at 300 West Main Street in Washington and is open from 10 a.m. to 7 p.m. today and 10 a.m. to 5 p.m. Wednesday and Thursday. Library officials encourage residents to share the information with anyone who may need a safe place to escape the hot weather. On the area arrest report, 33-year-old Ricardo Cillian of Washington was arrested on counts of reckless driving and reckless driving with endangerment. Bond was set at $5,000 and bond was posted. And 25-year-old Myjohn Marcellin of Washington was arrested on account of possession of marijuana. No bond was set. And we have one obituary. F. Marilyn Hardwick of Shoals passed away on June 25th at her residence. Funeral services will be at 2 p.m. on Tuesday, July 7th at the Queen Lee Chapel in Shoals. Burial will follow in the Spring Hill Cemetery. Visitation is from 11 a.m. on Tuesday until the service hour at the Queen Lee Chapel. F. Marilyn Hardwick was 96 years old. And that's a look at news on the Razor 94.5 WRZR.
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3: Here is weather forecast from the ABK Flooring Weather Center for this evening. Mostly clear skies. Look for a low overnight of 73. Some patchy fog for your Wednesday, mainly between 7 and 8 a.m. Otherwise, sunny and hot tomorrow with a high near 94. Heat index values as high as 106. Tomorrow night, clear, low 74. And for Thursday, sunny and hot with a high near 95.
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super band and a super song right there. That's No One Like You. This is Kelly. I'm sitting in here on this beautiful Tuesday. Good to have you along. Got you some Alice Cooper.

0: Little old band from Texas there. You gotta have the right kind of boots. Snakeskin, maybe. Maybe that works. All righty, we got David Bowie standing by. I want to play you some Def Leppard and Eagles, too. It's all coming up.
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2: Here is weather forecast from the ABK Flooring Weather Center for this evening. Mostly clear skies. Look for a low overnight of 73. Some patchy fog for your Wednesday, mainly between 7 and 8 a.m. Otherwise, sunny and hot tomorrow with a high near 94. Heat index values as high as 106. Tomorrow night, clear, low 74. And for Thursday, sunny and hot with a high near 95.
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0: That's you living in the life in the fast lane. You got a 3-day weekend coming up this week. Keep your head high. Keep that in mind. Hey, coming up for us right here on the radio, we got Autograph and Ozzy next.
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1: Here is weather forecast from the ABK Flooring Weather Center for this evening. Mostly clear skies. Look for a low overnight of 73. Some patchy fog for your Wednesday, mainly between 7 and 8 a.m. Otherwise, sunny and hot tomorrow with a high near 94. Heat index values as high as 106. Tomorrow night, clear, low 74. And for Thursday, sunny and hot with a high near 95.
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Nothing but a good time. That's some Poison here. Hi, it's Kelly hanging with you here on this Tuesday. I think about this time of the day, it's time for some good old-time rock and roll.

0: Some Queen here for us this afternoon on this Tuesday. You know, it's interesting when you look at the streaming services and who is the most played rock and roll band. It is definitely Queen by like a couple of miles. All right, stand by. Pink Floyd, Metallica, and Zeppelin for you, all straight ahead.
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12: Here is weather forecast from the ABK Flooring Weather Center for this evening. Mostly clear skies. Look for a low overnight of 73. Some patchy fog for your Wednesday, mainly between 7 and 8 a.m. Otherwise, sunny and hot tomorrow with a high near 94. Heat index values as high as 106. Tomorrow night, clear, low 74. And for Thursday, sunny and hot with a high near 95.
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0: I could dance to this song all night. Maybe I did back in the day. Not so much now. Hey, it's 10 o'clock. Time to go to bed. Ed Zeppelin there in the House of the Holy. Hey, I want to play some Red Hot Chili Peppers. I was watching Flea the other night talking about his new jazz album. Let's go back. Some Scar Tissue stuff and Police 2 coming up next.
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4: Here is weather forecast from the ABK Flooring Weather Center for this evening. Mostly clear skies. Look for a low overnight of 73. Some patchy fog for your Wednesday, mainly between 7 and 8 a.m. Otherwise, sunny and hot tomorrow with a high near 94. Heat index values as high as 106. Tomorrow night, clear, low 74. And for Thursday, sunny and hot with a high near 95.
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0: These are some lyrics I could actually learn, right? Da-da-da-da-da-da-da-da-da. That's Police. I'm Kelly sitting in here on this Tuesday. Good to have you along. Mr. Tom Petty for you right after this.
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Kenny Wayne Shepherd, back when he was just a young man. He just bursted onto the scene. Hi, I'm Kelly. We got a Tuesday going. Short week here, July 4th week coming up. And right now, Fleetwood Mac.

Remember when we were younger, if someone rang the doorbell, we'd answer the door. 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

0: That's Journey to Loving, Touching, and Squeezing from their big days, big money-making days. Hey, coming up next is a song I first played in college radio. And the thing about it is the space between the notes. I'm talking about David Essex and Rock On. He's next.
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13: Here is weather forecast from the ABK Flooring Weather Center for this evening. Mostly clear skies. Look for a low overnight of 73. Some patchy fog for your Wednesday, mainly between 7 and 8 a.m. Otherwise, sunny and hot tomorrow with a high near 94. Heat index values as high as 106. Tomorrow night, clear, low 74. And for Thursday, sunny and hot with a high near 95.
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unfortunately, around the U.S. today, we get a lot of burning sky, man. It is tough. Forest fires going on. Be safe, okay? Especially with the fireworks coming up this weekend here. Billy Squire standing by in Rush 2 right after this.

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1: Here is weather forecast from the ABK Flooring Weather Center for this evening. Mostly clear skies. Look for a low overnight of 73. Some patchy fog for your Wednesday, mainly between 7 and 8 a.m. Otherwise, sunny and hot tomorrow with a high near 94. Heat index values as high as 106. Tomorrow night, clear, low 74. And for Thursday, sunny and hot with a high near 95.
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0: That dude from outside of Pittsburgh, he still lives there and occasionally plays some shows, I understand, from time to time. That's Billy Squire here with us this afternoon. Hey, this is Kelly. Thank you so much. I had a great time. I'll be back again tomorrow afternoon, but don't you move. Little old band from Texas, ZZ Top, is up next.
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